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0: Partly to mostly cloudy sky by morning after a pretty quiet night, low 70s. We're in and out of that cloud cover through the day on Friday, mid 80s, with some isolated showers and thunderstorms. A break in any showers Friday night, partly cloudy, low 70s, upper 80s near 90 on Saturday, afternoon storms likely. 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I'm Precision Weather Meteorologist Phil Spivak for St. Augustine's local morning news.
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0: It's mostly sunny. A few hit or miss storms on Friday. Not quite as hot in the mid-80s, but Saturday we're right back into the upper 80s near 90 with an increasing risk for showers and thunderstorms. 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I'm Precision Weather Meteorologist Phil Spivak for St. Augustine's local morning news.
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0: Partly to mostly cloudy sky by morning after a pretty quiet night, low 70s. We're in and out of that cloud cover through the day on Friday, mid 80s, with some isolated showers and thunderstorms. A break in any showers Friday night, partly cloudy, low 70s, upper 80s near 90 on Saturday, afternoon storms likely. 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I'm Precision Weather Meteorologist Phil Spivak for St. Augustine's local morning news.
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0: It's mostly sunny, a few hit or miss storms on Friday. Not quite as hot in the mid-80s, but Saturday we're right back into the upper 80s near 90 with an increasing risk for showers and thunderstorms. 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I'm Precision Weather Meteorologist Phil Spivak for St. Augustine's local morning news.
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0: Partly to mostly cloudy sky by morning after a pretty quiet night, low 70s. We're in and out of that cloud cover through the day on Friday, mid 80s, with some isolated showers and thunderstorms. A break in any showers Friday night, partly cloudy, low 70s, upper 80s near 90 on Saturday, afternoon storms likely. 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I'm Precision Weather Meteorologist Phil Spivak for St. Augustine's local morning news.
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0: and mostly sunny. A few hit or miss storms on Friday. Not quite as hot in the mid-80s, but Saturday we're right back into the upper 80s near 90 with an increasing risk for showers and thunderstorms. 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I'm Precision Weather Meteorologist Phil Spivak for St. Augustine's local morning news.
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0: Partly to mostly cloudy sky by morning after a pretty quiet night, low 70s. We're in and out of that cloud cover through the day on Friday, mid 80s, with some isolated showers and thunderstorms. A break in any showers Friday night, partly cloudy, low 70s, upper 80s near 90 on Saturday, afternoon storms likely. 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I'm Precision Weather Meteorologist Phil Spivak for St. Augustine's local morning news.
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0: Partly to mostly sunny, a few hit or miss storms on Friday. Not quite as hot in the mid-80s, but Saturday we're right back into the upper 80s near 90 with an increasing risk for showers and thunderstorms. 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I'm Precision Weather Meteorologist Phil Spivak for St. Augustine's local morning news.
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0: Partly to mostly cloudy sky by morning after a pretty quiet night, low 70s. We're in and out of that cloud cover through the day on Friday, mid 80s, with some isolated showers and thunderstorms. A break in any showers Friday night, partly cloudy, low 70s, upper 80s near 90 on Saturday, afternoon storms likely. 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I'm Precision Weather Meteorologist Phil Spivak for St. Augustine's local morning news.
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0: Partly to mostly sunny, a few hit or miss storms on Friday. Not quite as hot in the mid-80s, but Saturday we're right back into the upper 80s near 90 with an increasing risk for showers and thunderstorms. 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I'm Precision Weather Meteorologist Phil Spivak for St. Augustine's local morning news.
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8: The Beach.

0: Partly to mostly cloudy sky by morning after a pretty quiet night, low 70s. We're in and out of that cloud cover through the day on Friday, mid 80s, with some isolated showers and thunderstorms. A break in any showers Friday night, partly cloudy, low 70s, upper 80s near 90 on Saturday, afternoon storms likely. 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I'm Precision Weather Meteorologist Phil Spivak for St. Augustine's local morning news.
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0: Partly to mostly sunny, a few hit or miss storms on Friday. Not quite as hot in the mid-80s, but Saturday we're right back into the upper 80s near 90 with an increasing risk for showers and thunderstorms. 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I'm Precision Weather Meteorologist Phil Spivak for St. Augustine's local morning news.
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0: partly to mostly cloudy sky by morning after a pretty quiet night, low 70s. We're in and out of that cloud cover through the day on Friday, mid 80s, with some isolated showers and thunderstorms. A break in any showers Friday night, partly cloudy, low 70s, upper 80s near 90 on Saturday, afternoon storms likely. Hey, did you hear the exciting news? 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I'm Precision Weather Meteorologist Phil Spivak for St. Augustine's local morning news.
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0: It's mostly sunny. A few hit or miss storms on Friday. Not quite as hot in the mid-80s, but Saturday we're right back into the upper 80s near 90 with an increasing risk for showers and thunderstorms. 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I'm Precision Weather Meteorologist Phil Spivak for St. Augustine's local morning news.
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0: partly to mostly cloudy sky by morning after a pretty quiet night, low 70s. We're in and out of that cloud cover through the day on Friday, mid 80s, with some isolated showers and thunderstorms. A break in any showers Friday night, partly cloudy, low 70s, upper 80s near 90 on Saturday, afternoon storms likely. Hey, did you hear the exciting news? 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I'm Precision Weather Meteorologist Phil Spivak for St. Augustine's local morning news.
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0: Partly to mostly sunny, a few hit or miss storms on Friday. Not quite as hot in the mid-80s, but Saturday we're right back into the upper 80s near 90 with an increasing risk for showers and thunderstorms. 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I'm Precision Weather Meteorologist Phil Spivak for St. Augustine's local morning news.
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0: St. Augustine's local morning news. 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

0: Partly to mostly cloudy sky by morning after a pretty quiet night, low 70s. We're in and out of that cloud cover through the day on Friday, mid 80s, with some isolated showers and thunderstorms. A break in any showers Friday night, partly cloudy, low 70s, upper 80s near 90 on Saturday, afternoon storms likely. 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I'm Precision Weather Meteorologist Phil Spivak for St. Augustine's local morning news.
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0: Partly to mostly sunny, a few hit or miss storms on Friday. Not quite as hot in the mid-80s, but Saturday we're right back into the upper 80s near 90 with an increasing risk for showers and thunderstorms. 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I'm Precision Weather Meteorologist Phil Spivak for St. Augustine's local morning news.
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0: Partly to mostly cloudy sky by morning after a pretty quiet night, low 70s. We're in and out of that cloud cover through the day on Friday, mid 80s, with some isolated showers and thunderstorms. A break in any showers Friday night, partly cloudy, low 70s, upper 80s near 90 on Saturday, afternoon storms likely. 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I'm Precision Weather Meteorologist Phil Spivak for St. Augustine's local morning news.
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2: 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Bilitis & Matavina. Be careful on southbound I-95. Right after you pass State Road 9B, there is a broken down vehicle there off to the right shoulder. It does look like traffic's getting by there without any trouble at all, but there is a road ranger helping them off to the right shoulder, southbound lanes. No reports of any accidents. Everything in St. Johns County and St. Augustine running pretty smoothly so far, but traffic volume's still pretty light. I'm Jared Cirillo for St. Augustine Local News.
3: We are concerned for the safety of people. They will go so far as to try to get you into a car, then drive you from ATM to ATM to get you to withdraw money, convincing you that you're helping a law enforcement agency.
4: In a troubling twist, criminals who normally avoid police attention are now actually impersonating law enforcement to pull off their scams. Good morning, St. Johns County. I'm Liz Ryan with your local news. Scammers are getting incredibly bold. Scott Harrington of Seniors vs. Crime St. Johns County describes two recent scams.
3: The caller identified themselves as being from the bank and said that the bank had been contacted by the FBI and that the victim's card had been used to purchase child pornography and that the victim was now a person of interest to the FBI, so the bank wanted to help her solve this and get her money back. And in another case, informed an elderly victim the FBI wanted to meet with them and that they should expect two people in a sedan to pick them up and that they were from the FBI. Of course, they weren't.
4: Often, scammers get away with thousands of dollars of their victim's money. But in one case,
3: the victim was smart enough to call the head of security in the complex where he lived, who was retired law enforcement, and said, "Stop, lock your door. This is a scam, and I'm going to report it to the police and to Seniors vs. Crime." So we were able to stop that one.
4: Harrington urges everyone to remember this.
3: No law enforcement agency, bank, hospital, Medicare will call you or email you and request financial information. Never.
4: In part two on Monday, some more tactics that scammers are using and what you can do to avoid being a victim. This local news is a service of your hometown Toyota dealer, Beaver Toyota in St. Augustine, conveniently located right off I-95 at exit 311. It's that time of year where graduation celebrations are everywhere. I spoke to St. Johns County Superintendent of Schools, Dr. Brennan Asplin, about Wednesday night's Beachside High School Award Night. He was clearly very proud.
5: Beachside High School has 570 seniors who will be graduating on May 20th. There were 390 receiving awards. And it was just amazing to hear all the accolades and all the different activities in which they are participating and receiving high-end awards. And the GPAs were outstanding. So many of the students are at 4.0 and above, which is pretty amazing. But also to listen to all the colleges that they are going to and the scholarships that they are receiving. And those 390 students, for instance, it was over $8 million in scholarships that they received.
4: Tune into Good Morning St. Augustine this Sunday at 6 a.m. I'll sit down with Superintendent Asplin for a full 30 minutes, and we'll cover a wide range of topics that affect students, parents, teachers, and the taxpayers who are funding the schools. In other news, although the qualifying window is a month away, people are lining up to run for elected office, and we're introducing you to them. James Galloway intends to challenge incumbent Krista Joseph to represent District 4. I asked him the same basic questions I asked the other candidates. Do you live in the district you'd like to represent?
6: I live in the district. I live in Summerhouse Condominium Association.
4: Before you decided to run, did you know how much this technically part-time job pays?
6: I was aware of the salary. It's approximately $100,000 a year.
4: Would you work full-time or part-time at being a commissioner?
6: It is a full-time job, in my opinion.
4: Would you continue working as an attorney as a second job?
6: I would be finishing up cases. I don't intend on taking on any new clients.
4: Are you gathering signatures, or will you pay a fee to be on the ballot?
6: I intend on paying the filing fee.
4: And now you're up to date with St. Augustine's local news. Have a super weekend. I'm Liz Ryan.
7: It's been a hot couple of days and maybe now some rain. Let's just see about that.
8: Good morning. Spotty showers and thunderstorms, 79 to 83 this afternoon. North to northeast winds at 5 to 15.
1: Showers and thunderstorms, 68 to 72 tonight. Partly sunny, late day showers and storms, 85 to 89 tomorrow. Evening showers or storms end near 70 tomorrow night. Partly sunny on Sunday, middle to upper 80s. 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I'm Precision Weather Meteorologist Russ Murley for St. Augustine's local morning news.

The weather is driving me crazy. Fine Young Cannibals here at the Beach 105.5 when She Drives Me Crazy. And I'm speaking metaphorically, of course, but as we look at the weather forecast, yes, we've had some pretty toasty days the past couple. We've been talking about the possibility of rain as Friday and the weekend get here, and it's still there, but I'm a little bit encouraged with so many things going on for the History Festival this weekend that the rain chances have at least dropped a little bit. 50% chance today, 60 on Saturday, but it drops through the day on Saturday, and that's actually good because the things crank out through the day and into the evening with the Drake's Raid reenactment coming up on Saturday. So that's kind of where we're sitting here. Friday morning, TGIF from the Beach 105.5.

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Friday morning on the Beach 105.5. And don't forget, of course, it's Mother's Day on Sunday. One more time, congratulations. Our big winner for that lovely four-person brunch at Embassy Suites in St. Augustine Beach, Gaetano Iuso, was the winner the other day. So congratulations there. By the way, we still have that Red Boat Tours reggae cruise that we're going to be giving away to. We shut down entries for that last night, so we will get a winner on that contest on the show this morning, a little bit later in the morning here. A mom is going viral because she has this hot take. The dads usually get something wrong for Mother's Day. It's just the way it is. She's good with it. Well, she's settled with it. She says the dads don't really stand a chance on Mother's Day because decisions still need to be made, and they're going to do something.

Are you kidding me? Bluecrad Festival in Palatka. It is an amazing thing here at the Beach 105.5 that we are already talking about that, because here we sit, Mother's Day weekend, and that is not that far off when we're talking about the Bluecrad Festival. So let's get to it here. It runs Friday, May 22nd through Sunday, May 24th in Palatka, with live music, fun for the kids, of course. They have a water ski show going on, and all that great seafood out there. You can start looking into this, making those weekend plans a couple out at Palatka, BlueCrabFestival.com.

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6: St. Augustine Local News with Liz Ryan. Coming up, scammers. We could probably do a scammer story every morning, but here we go.
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2: Traffic Watch is a service of Pilatus and Matavina, a trusted firm with a proven track record. Pilatus and Matavina had word of a railroad crossing blocked by a stopped train on Greenland Road just west of Phillips Highway. So watch out for that, Greenland Road. You may have trouble accessing Phillips Highway there, especially if you're coming from the west because of that stopped train. So far, though, no reports of any serious accidents that I'm seeing anywhere around the region. Drive safely. I'm Jared Cirillo for St. Augustine Local News.
3: We are concerned for the safety of people. They will go so far as to try to get you into a car, then drive you from ATM to ATM to get you to withdraw money, convincing you that you're helping a law enforcement agency.
4: In a troubling twist, criminals who normally avoid police attention are now actually impersonating law enforcement to pull off their scams. Good morning, St. John's County. I'm Liz Ryan with your local news. Scammers are getting incredibly bold. Scott Harrington of Seniors vs. Crime St. John's County describes two recent scams.
3: The caller identified themselves as being from the bank and said that the bank had been contacted by the FBI and that the victim's card had been used to purchase child pornography and that the victim was now a person of interest to the FBI. So the bank wanted to help her solve this and get her money back. And in another case, informed an elderly victim the FBI wanted to meet with them and that they should expect two people in a sedan to pick them up and that they were from the FBI. Of course, they weren't.
4: Often, scammers get away with thousands of dollars of their victim's money. But in one case,
3: the victim was smart enough to call the head of security in the complex where he lived, who was retired law enforcement, and said, "Stop, lock your door. This is a scam, and I'm going to report it to the police and to Seniors vs. Crime." So we were able to stop that one.
4: Harrington urges everyone to remember this.
3: No law enforcement agency, bank, hospital, Medicare will call you or email you and request financial information. Never.
4: In part two on Monday, some more tactics that scammers are using and what you can do to avoid being a victim. This local news is a service of your hometown Toyota dealer, Beaver Toyota in St. Augustine. Conveniently located right off I-95 at exit 311. It's that time of year where graduation celebrations are everywhere. I spoke to St. John's County Superintendent of Schools, Dr. Brennan Asplin, about Wednesday night's Beachside High School Award Night. He was clearly very proud.
5: Beachside High School has 570 seniors who will be graduating on May 20th. There were 390 receiving awards. And it was just amazing to hear all the accolades and all the different activities in which they are participating and receiving high-end awards. And the GPAs were outstanding. So many of the students are at 4.0 and above, which is pretty amazing. But also to listen to all the colleges that they are going to and the scholarships that they are receiving. And those 390 students, for instance, it was over $8 million in scholarships that they received.
4: Tune into Good Morning St. Augustine this Sunday at 6 a.m. I'll sit down with Superintendent Asplin for a full 30 minutes, and we'll cover a wide range of topics that affect students, parents, teachers, and the taxpayers who are funding the schools. In other news, although the qualifying window is a month away, people are lining up to run for elected office, and we're introducing you to them. James Galloway intends to challenge incumbent Krista Joseph to represent District 4. I asked him the same basic questions I asked the other candidates. Do you live in the district you'd like to represent?
6: I live in the district. I live in Summerhouse Condominium Association.
4: Before you decided to run, did you know how much this technically part-time job pays?
6: I was aware of the salary. It's approximately $100,000 a year.
4: Would you work full-time or part-time at being a commissioner?
6: It is a full-time job, in my opinion.
4: Would you continue working as an attorney as a second job?
6: I would be finishing up cases. I don't intend on taking on any new clients.
4: Are you gathering signatures, or will you pay a fee to be on the ballot?
6: I intend on paying the filing fee.
4: And now you're up to date with St. Augustine's local news. Have a super weekend. I'm Liz Ryan.
7: So the heat laying off today. It's going to be a little bit cooler. There is a chance of rain today and through the weekend, but it has lessened a little bit. So we want the rain, but we want to get in all these fun festivities on the weekend, too. Am I right?
8: Good morning.
1: spotty showers and thunderstorms, 79 to 83 this afternoon, north to northeast winds at 5 to 15. Showers and thunderstorms, 68 to 72 tonight, partly sunny, late day showers and storms, 85 to 89 tomorrow. Evening showers or storms end near 70 tomorrow night, partly sunny on Sunday, middle to upper 80s. 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I'm Precision Weather Meteorologist Russ Marley for St. Augustine's local morning news.

Headed for the weekend here on the Beach 105.5. And of course, one of the other things going on this weekend, not just the History Festival, we have the St. Augustine Food and Wine Festival going on as well. A couple of things that are going on today specifically, the St. Augustine Soiree. Am I saying that right? It's going on at the Ancient City Farmstead that is up US 1, kind of across from the Palencia area. A lot of the activities are going on up there for this year's event. And then you have the St. Augustine Food and Wine Festival Grand Tasting that is going on tomorrow on Saturday. And once again, that is up at Ancient City Farmstead. You want information? We've got the link on our Facebook page, but if you'd like to go directly to them, go to St. Augustine Food and Wine Festival, then click in the upper right for the menu and go right to events.

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14: Influential friends of mine thought that I would do a good job, make sure that our taxpayers' money isn't being squandered.
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22: Here we go.

is going on. First of all, they have things going on at the Castillo over the weekend, so it's always a cool thing. They'll have some cannon fire there. But I am here talking about specifically Drake's raid on St. Augustine. The reenactment is going on this weekend. Starts at 6 o'clock up by Governor's House in the Plaza de la Constitución. Then they will walk down St. George Street, and the reenactment of the battle actually takes place there along Orange Street across from the Castillo. And it's always an exciting thing, one of the premier reenactment events for living history here in St. Augustine. We have a little video that we have just posted on the Facebook page that shows some of the past activities. So, yeah, that is Saturday evening, starts at 6 o'clock. And like I said, the real activity there right across from the Castillo along Orange Street. Hope to see you there. We'll have our cameras. And keep your fingers crossed on the weather.

Ladies and gentlemen, that is Guns N' Roses. They kicked off their new tour, three dates here in Florida over the past week. They did a 28-song set of the normal stuff that you would expect, but then they covered the great Jimmy Webb, Glenn Campbell hit Wichita Lineman, if you go back far enough, and yes, I do. And people are speculating, why such an unusual choice? But if you also know Glenn Campbell, he was a brilliant guitar player, so maybe Slash was into it or something. Because, yeah, Glenn Campbell, very, very talented guy. Anyway, Slash playing.

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21: St. Augustine's local morning news. We've got you covered.
26: Yes, I am so excited. We have got to the St. Augustine History Festival with Drake's Raid. St. Augustine Food and Wine Festival is going on this weekend. We're hoping for good weather. It is Friday. It's the no-repeat work day with Ancient City Classics on the Beach 105.5.

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1: This is the time of year where we have our awards evenings at all different levels.
0: It's that time of year where graduation celebrations are everywhere. I spoke to St. Johns County Superintendent of Schools, Dr. Brennan Asplin, about Wednesday night's Beachside High School Award Night. He was clearly very proud.
1: Beachside High School has 570 seniors who will be graduating on May 20th. And of those 570, there were 390 students there receiving awards. And it was just amazing to hear all the accolades and all the different activities and areas in which they are participating and receiving high-end awards. And the GPAs were outstanding. So many of the students are at 4.0 and above, which is pretty amazing. But also to listen to all the colleges that they are going to and the scholarships that they are receiving. And those 390 students, for instance, it was over $8 million in scholarships that they received.
0: Tune into Good Morning St. Augustine this Sunday at 6 a.m. I'll sit down with Superintendent Asplin for a full 30 minutes, and we'll cover a wide range of topics that affect students, parents, teachers, and the taxpayers who are funding the schools. For St. Augustine's local news, I'm Liz Ryan.
2: Good morning. Spotty showers and thunderstorms, 79 to 83 this afternoon. North and northeast winds at 5 to 15. Showers and thunderstorms, 68 to 72 tonight. Partly sunny, late day showers and storms, 85 to 89 tomorrow. Evening showers or storms end near 70 tomorrow night. Partly sunny on Sunday, middle to upper 80s. 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I'm Precision Weather Meteorologist Russ Murley for St. Augustine's local morning news.
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speaking about your ancient city classics on the Beach 105.5, Journey coming to town. And it's just around the corner now. 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We saw them a couple of years ago when they came through town with Toto. What a great show. 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

0: Good morning. Spotty showers and thunderstorms, 79 to 83 this afternoon. North and northeast winds at 5 to 15. Showers and thunderstorms, 68 to 72 tonight. Partly sunny, late day showers or storms, middle to upper 80s tomorrow. Evening showers and thunderstorms end near 70 tomorrow night. Partly sunny on Sunday, middle to upper 80s. I'm Precision Weather Meteorologist Russ Murley for St. Augustine's Local News.
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St. Augustine Local News with Liz Ryan. Of course, we have traffic with Jared and Russ Murley with Precision Weather 2.

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1: We're concerned for the safety of people. They will go so far as to try to get you into a car, then drive you from ATM to ATM to get you to withdraw money, convincing you that you're helping a law enforcement agency.
0: Scammers are getting incredibly bold. Scott Harrington of Seniors vs. Crime St. Johns County describes two recent scams.
1: The caller identified themselves as being from the bank and said that the bank had been contacted by the FBI and that the victim's card had been used to purchase child pornography and that the victim was now a person of interest to the FBI. So the bank wanted to help her solve this and get her money back. And in another case, informed an elderly victim the FBI wanted to meet with them and that they should expect two people in a sedan to pick them up, and that they were from the FBI. Of course, they weren't.
0: Often, scammers get away with thousands of dollars of their victim's money. But in one case,
1: the victim was smart enough to call the head of security in the complex where he lived, who was retired law enforcement, and said, "Stop, lock your door. This is a scam, and I'm going to report it to the police and to Seniors versus Crime." So we were able to stop that one.
0: Harrington urges everyone to remember this.
1: No law enforcement agency, bank, hospital, Social Security, Medicare will call you or email you and request financial information. They will never ask you for a gift card to pay a bill. Never.
0: In part two on Monday, some more tactics that scammers are using and what you can do to avoid being a victim. For St. Augustine's local news, I'm Liz Ryan.
2: Good morning. Spotty showers and thunderstorms, 79 to 83 this afternoon. North and northeast winds at 5 to 15. Showers and thunderstorms, 68 to 72 tonight. Partly sunny, late day showers and storms, 85 to 89 tomorrow. Evening showers or storms end near 70 tomorrow night. Partly sunny on Sunday, middle to upper 80s. 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I'm Precision Weather Meteorologist Russ Murley for St. Augustine's local morning news.
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Are you kidding me? Blue Crab Festival in Palatka. It is an amazing thing here at the Beach 105.5 that we are already talking about that, because here we sit, Mother's Day weekend, and that is not that far off when we're talking about the Blue Crab Festival. So let's get to it here. It runs Friday, May 22nd through Sunday, May 24th in Palatka with live music, fun for the kids, of course. They have a water ski show going on and all that great seafood out there. You can start looking into this, making those weekend plans a couple out at Palatka, BlueCrabFestival.com.

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0: Good morning. Spotty showers and thunderstorms, 79 to 83 this afternoon. North and northeast winds at 5 to 15. Showers and thunderstorms, 68 to 72 tonight. Partly sunny, late day showers or storms, middle to upper 80s tomorrow. Evening showers and thunderstorms end near 70 tomorrow night. Partly sunny on Sunday, middle to upper 80s. I'm Precision Weather Meteorologist Russ Murley for St. Augustine's local news.
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16: Ancient City Classics.

Headed for the weekend here on the Beach 105.5. And, of course, one of the other things going on this weekend, not just the History Festival, we have the St. Augustine Food and Wine Festival going on as well. The St. Augustine Soiree is going on at the Ancient City Farmstead. That is up US 1, kind of across from the Palencia area. And then you have the St. Augustine Food and Wine Festival Grand Tasting that is going on tomorrow, on Saturday. If you want information, we've got the link on our Facebook page, but if you'd like to go directly to them, go to St. Augustine Food and Wine Festival, then click in the upper right for the menu and go right to events.

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0: 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Conveniently located right off I-95 at exit 311. Although the qualifying window is a month away, people are lining up to run for elected office. And we're introducing you to them. James Galloway intends to challenge incumbent Krista Joseph to represent District 4 on the County Commission. I asked him the same basic questions I asked the other candidates. Do you live in the district you'd like to represent?
1: I live in the district that I intend to represent. I live in Summerhouse Condominium Association.
0: Before you decided to run, did you know how much this technically part-time job pays?
1: I was aware of the salary. It's approximately $100,000 a year.
0: Would you work full-time or part-time at being a commissioner?
1: It is a full-time job, in my opinion. I would be the first person in the building every day and the last person to leave.
0: Would you continue working as an attorney as a second job?
1: I would be finishing up cases. I don't intend on taking on any new clients.
0: Are you gathering signatures, or will you pay a fee to be on the ballot?
1: I intend on paying the filing fee.
0: For St. Augustine's Local News, I'm Liz Ryan.
2: Good morning. Spotty showers and thunderstorms, 79 to 83 this afternoon. North to northeast winds at 5 to 15. Showers and thunderstorms, 68 to 72 tonight. Partly sunny, late day showers and storms, 85 to 89 tomorrow. Evening showers or storms end near 70 tomorrow night. Partly sunny on Sunday, middle to upper 80s. 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I'm Precision Weather Meteorologist Russ Murley for St. Augustine's Local Morning News.
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10: These are the local people.
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JT here at the Beach 105.5. 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So it's a Croctails and Night Market Night on Friday from 6 until 9 o'clock at the Alligator Farm. 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So it's $10 at the door, cards only, they say. And the RPI works to preserve and protect reptiles in human care and their natural habitats. So if you'd like to go to this, you can learn more under events on their Facebook page at rpi.reptilepreservationinstitute. That's on Facebook.

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0: Good morning. Spotty showers and thunderstorms, 79 to 83 this afternoon. North and northeast winds at 5 to 15. Showers and thunderstorms, 68 to 72 tonight. Partly sunny, late day showers or storms, middle to upper 80s tomorrow. Evening showers and thunderstorms end near 70 tomorrow night. Partly sunny on Sunday, middle to upper 80s. I'm Precision Weather Meteorologist Russ Murley for St. Augustine's Local News.
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12: JT in the Beach 105.5, a little final business to attend to here on Friday. Let's go to the phone and see if we can ring up Jessica about this Florida Water Tours reggae concert cruise.
13: This is Jessica.
12: Hey, Jessica, JT from Flagler Radio. How are you this Friday?
13: I am great. How are you?
12: I'm doing great, too, and I'm calling with good news. You have won our Florida Water Tours Reggae Cruise for a Sunday night coming up.
13: That is awesome. Thank you so much.
12: You are very welcome. These are pretty cool things. It's always nice to get out on the, the intercoastal there, the river, whatever you want to call it.
13: Oh, yeah. Absolutely.
12: But these reggae cruises are kind of a different animal because they have a local DJ, Ragamuffin, that's got the reggae hits going on there, and you can kind of get out there, relax, groove, enjoy the sights.
13: Awesome.
12: Right there on Florida Water Tours' newest boat, the great blue heron.
13: Thank you.
12: Yeah, pretty cool stuff.
13: That is so exciting. Thank you so much.
12: You're very welcome. It's one pair, so you and a guest, who are you going
13: to
12: take?
13: Oh, I'll have to take my husband, I guess.
12: Is that him in the background?
13: It is him in the background.
12: Oh, that's awesome. What's his name?
13: His name is Jason.
12: All right. Well, good luck to you and Jason having a great time. I don't think you're going to have to try too hard for the Reggae Sunset Cruise.
13: I don't think so either. Yeah.
12: All right. You guys have a great weekend.
13: You too. Thank you, JT.

0: 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We got your funky 70s. We throw in some 90s.
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0: The ancient city classics on the beach, 105.5. Well, some great live music in and around the ancient city. Don't forget ViStar Veterans Memorial Arena in Jacksonville, up and coming. We've got, Journey. How about that? Journey is coming up, so that one you need to check out. Magic of Motown, May 16th. That's at Peabody Auditorium. And, of course, out at the Amp, a bunch of shows, including Willie Nelson and Family, May 21. 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I never want to hear that we're bored again, right?
1: Spotty showers and thunderstorms, 79 to 83 this afternoon. North to northeast winds at 5 to 15. Showers and thunderstorms, 68 to 72 tonight. Partly sunny, late day showers and storms, 85 to 89 tomorrow. Evening showers or storms end near 70 tomorrow night. Partly sunny on Sunday, middle to upper 80s. 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I'm Precision Weather Meteorologist Russ Murley for St. Augustine's local morning news.
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0: Mother's Day weekend coming up. 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And make sure you call her if she's long distance. Hey, we like to always ask the little ones about their mom. Here we go.
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0: 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I think I saw her over there. 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What does your mom sing all the time?
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19: Spotty showers and thunderstorms, 79 to 83 this afternoon. North and northeast winds at 5 to 15. Showers and thunderstorms, 68 to 72 tonight. Partly sunny, late day showers or storms, middle to upper 80s tomorrow. Evening showers and thunderstorms end near 70 tomorrow night. Partly sunny on Sunday, middle to upper 80s. I'm Precision Weather Meteorologist Russ Murley for St. Augustine's Local News.
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1: Everybody was jamming to your music. 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
0: Boom, like this on the beach.

I think we can all agree the 80s, the best decade of music ever. Well, we also like to throw in some 70s, 90s, and a couple of 2000s here and there. You know, spice it up, flavor it up a little bit. Ancient city classics roll on, like this one here on the beach.

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1: Spotty showers and thunderstorms, 79 to 83 this afternoon. North to northeast winds at 5 to 15. Showers and thunderstorms, 68 to 72 tonight. Partly sunny, late day showers and storms, 85 to 89 tomorrow. Evening showers or storms end near 70 tomorrow night. Partly sunny on Sunday, middle to upper 80s. 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I'm Precision Weather Meteorologist Russ Murley for St. Augustine's local morning news.
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0: Well, of course, Mother's Day coming up this Sunday. Mom's local. Maybe take her out to the awesome Mother's Day brunch at the Embassy Suite, St. Augustine Beach. One of our favorite friends over there. They're throwing a big bash. 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
1: Spotty showers and thunderstorms, 79 to 83 this afternoon. North to northeast winds at 5 to 15. Showers and thunderstorms, 68 to 72 tonight. Partly sunny, late day showers or storms, middle to upper 80s tomorrow. Evening showers and thunderstorms end near 70 tomorrow night. Partly sunny on Sunday, middle to upper 80s. I'm Precision Weather Meteorologist Russ Murley for St. Augustine's local news.
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1: Spotty showers and thunderstorms, 79 to 83 this afternoon. North to northeast winds at 5 to 15. Showers and thunderstorms, 68 to 72 tonight. Partly sunny, late day showers and storms, 85 to 89 tomorrow. Evening showers or storms end near 70 tomorrow night. Partly sunny on Sunday, middle to upper 80s. 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I'm Precision Weather Meteorologist Russ Murley for St. Augustine's local morning news.
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And a Mother's Day weekend on the beach, 105.5 and the 8s and City Classics all weekend long like this. Come on, man. Sounds better louder. Oh, crank it up a little louder. Here we go.

0: 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It's time for Catfish's Audio Catch of the Day.
1: You recognize that guy, right? Luke Bryan. Nice introduction there, my buddy Luke. All right, here we go. Since it's Mother's Day weekend, I'm going to give Mom the whole weekend, not only just Sunday. Let's catch up with Lenny Marcus having fun with his mom, talking about her dumb questions. Hit it, Lenny. It's our Audio Catch of the Day.
2: Thank you. Thank you. I am a little cranky. Yeah. You be cranky, too. I just went home to visit my mother. She is the queen of stupid questions. She says, you have a mom like that? Yeah. I walked in the house, first thing out of her mouth. You home? No, Mom, I'm a hologram. They beam me in now from Manhattan. I called her once. Ma, I need Cousin Julie's number. Her phone number? No, her license plate number. I'm just going to stand on the corner. Maybe she'll drive by. She bought me a plant for my apartment once. My apartment's so hot, the plant immediately died. I called her up. Ma, the plant is dead. How do you know it's dead? There was a gun and a note. Dear Lenny, you suck. Your apartment's hot. Goodbye, ficus.
3: We get it, man. You're edgy and cool.
4: Spotty showers and thunderstorms, 79 to 83 this afternoon. North and northeast winds at 5 to 15. Showers and thunderstorms, 68 to 72 tonight. Partly sunny, late day showers or storms, middle to upper 80s tomorrow. Evening showers and thunderstorms end near 70 tomorrow night. Partly sunny on Sunday, middle to upper 80s. I'm Precision Weather Meteorologist Russ Murley for St. Augustine's Local News.
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1: Everybody was jamming to your music. 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
0: Boom, like this on the beach.

0: Checking out, new survey finds that 6 in 10 Americans believe their perfect vacation exists right here in the U.S. It reveals what it takes to create it. The trip would last about 11 days, be at least 3 hours away from home, prioritize the food, eating, the relaxation, and of course you want good weather. For nearly two-thirds, 63% say that the perfect getaway is the beach. Love it, right? While 53% just prefer the great outdoors, maybe the mountains or hiking and whatever, biking, 43% would spend it in a major city. My perfect vacation is in the backyard. Yeah, I got a pool because it's cheap, like me. Well, all right, maybe I'll head to an amusement park in O-Town, yeah, but... Hey, have a great holiday weekend and a great vacation if you got one coming up.
1: I want a vacation. We never have any money to go anywhere nice.
2: Spotty showers and thunderstorms, 79 to 83 this afternoon. North to northeast winds at 5 to 15. Showers and thunderstorms, 68 to 72 tonight. Partly sunny, late day showers and storms, 85 to 89 tomorrow. Evening showers or storms end near 70 tomorrow night. Partly sunny on Sunday, middle to upper 80s. 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I'm Precision Weather Meteorologist Russ Murley for St. Augustine's local morning news.
3: 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With 49 gaming tables, it's Best Bet. We have an accident. 95 southbound by the rest area. It is not blocking the roadway. Traffic is heavy this afternoon if you're traveling the Bridge of Lions headed westbound. Slow on Ponce de Leon headed for the river. Pretty slow over on State Road 16 and State Road 312. I'm Lisa Rutman for St. Augustine Local News.
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I think we can all agree the 80s, the best decade of music ever. Well, we also like to throw in some 70s, 90s, and a couple of 2000s here and there. You know, spice it up, flavor it up a little bit. Ancient city classics roll on, like this one here on the beach.

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0: Mother's Day weekend coming up. Yeah, what you got planned for mom, especially if she's local, right? And make sure you call her if she's long distance. Hey, we like to always ask the little ones about their mom. Here we go.
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8: 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Like 100.
0: Wow, like 100 years old. I think I saw her over there. She looks good for 100. What does your mom sing all the time?
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19: Spotty showers and thunderstorms, 79 to 83 this afternoon. North and northeast winds at 5 to 15. Showers and thunderstorms, 68 to 72 tonight. Partly sunny, late day showers or storms, middle to upper 80s tomorrow. Evening showers and thunderstorms end near 70 tomorrow night. Partly sunny on Sunday, middle to upper 80s. I'm Precision Weather Meteorologist Russ Murley for St. Augustine's Local News.
20: 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With a state-of-the-art sports bar, it's Best Bet. Crews are working to clear an accident. This is 95 southbound at the rest area. Traffic is slow along the Bridge of Lions. You're going to find it heavy on Ponce de Leon as well. State Road 16 remains slow in spots. The same over on State Road 207. I'm Lisa Ruthman for St. Augustine Local News.
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0: Just in time for Mother's Day, Sunday, new survey revealing that moms are the number one influence on America's financial lives. How about that? It says that mothers impact how people manage money almost twice as much as dads, 31% versus 16%. Moms were also most often credited with teaching practical money lessons that adults still use today. How about that, Mom? This is why I'm very frugal. Back in the day, my mom would complain that, you know, penny candy was just way too expensive. So I had to go without. Or steal it from my friend.
1: Spotty showers and thunderstorms, 79 to 83 this afternoon. North and northeast winds at 5 to 15. Showers and thunderstorms, 68 to 72 tonight. Partly sunny, late day showers and storms, 85 to 89 tomorrow. Evening showers or storms end near 70 tomorrow night. Partly sunny on Sunday, middle to upper 80s. 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I'm Precision Weather Meteorologist Russ Murley for St. Augustine's local morning news.
2: 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Over 40,000 square feet of fun, it's Best Bet. Traffic is slow on the Bridge of Lions coming across from Anastasia Island. Heavy traffic along U.S. 312 and U.S. 207, especially near 95. State Road 16, slow through the construction zone and near 95. I'm Lisa Ruckman for St. Augustine Local News.
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And a Mother's Day weekend on the beach, 105.5 and the 8s and City Classics all weekend long like this. Come on, man. Sounds better louder. Oh, crank it up a little louder. Here we go.

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1: Spotty showers and thunderstorms, 79 to 83 this afternoon. North and northeast winds at 5 to 15. Showers and thunderstorms, 68 to 72 tonight. Partly sunny, late day showers or storms, middle to upper 80s tomorrow. Evening showers and thunderstorms end near 70 tomorrow night. Partly sunny on Sunday, middle to upper 80s. I'm Precision Weather Meteorologist Russ Murley for St. Augustine's local news.
2: 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With a state-of-the-art sports bar, it's Best Bet. Crews are working to clear an accident. This is 95 southbound at the rest area. Traffic is slow along the Bridge of Lions. You're going to find it heavy on Ponce de Leon as well. State Road 16 remains slow in spots. The same over on State Road 207. I'm Lisa Ruttman for St. Augustine Local News.
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1: Spotty showers and thunderstorms, 79 to 83 this afternoon. North to northeast winds at 5 to 15. Showers and thunderstorms, 68 to 72 tonight. Partly sunny, late day showers and storms, 85 to 89 tomorrow. Evening showers or storms end near 70 tomorrow night. Partly sunny on Sunday, middle to upper 80s. 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I'm Precision Weather Meteorologist Russ Murley for St. Augustine's local morning news.
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3: Traffic is heavy on the Bridge of Lions westbound. Slowdowns continue along Ponce de Leon and San Marco. Heavy traffic on State Road 16 near 95 and through World Golf Village. Picking up some volumes, 95 southbound through International Golf Parkway.
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6: Hi, my name is Daniela Jimenez, and I'm in 11th grade. I go to Ponte Vedra High School. I enjoy school activities like running my mental health club, Lift Up, and running my podcast called Unmute Minds. In my spare time, I like to learn about cybersecurity, my IT academy, and its certifications. One of the accomplishments I am most proud of is bringing in a keynote speaker for my school, in which we have impacted over 500 students in total. One goal I hope to achieve this year is to further grow my Lift Up club and to find new people to take over once I'm gone. After high school, I hope to attend Georgia Tech and pursue a career in computer science, maybe even in cybersecurity. One person I really look up to is Pejin Echevarria. She was the keynote speaker that we brought into our school. I would like to thank my parents, all of my teachers, but in particular, Miss Meyer and Mr. Hillier, my academy teacher, Mr. Costello. And thank you, Beaver Toyota.
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0: I think we can all agree the 80s, the best decade of music ever. Well, we also like to throw in some 70s, 90s, and a couple of 2000s here and there. You know, spice it up, flavor it up a little bit. Ancient city classics roll on, like this one here on the beach.
1: Hey, baby, you got to remember.

0: Check it out. New survey finds that 6 in 10 Americans believe their perfect vacation exists right here in the U.S. It reveals what it takes to create it. The trip would last about 11 days, be at least 3 hours away from home, prioritize the food, eating, the relaxation, and of course you want good weather. For nearly two-thirds, 63% say that the perfect getaway is the beach. Love it, right? While 53% just prefer the great outdoors, maybe the mountains or hiking and whatever, biking, 43% would spend it in a major city. My perfect vacation is in the backyard. Yeah, I got a pool because it's cheap, like me. Well, all right, maybe I'll head to an amusement park at O-Town, yeah, but... Hey, have a great holiday weekend and a great vacation if you got one coming up.
1: I want a vacation. We never have any money to go anywhere nice.
2: Spotty showers and thunderstorms, 79 to 83 this afternoon. North and northeast winds at 5 to 15. Showers and thunderstorms, 68 to 72 tonight. Partly sunny, late day showers or storms, middle to upper 80s tomorrow. Evening showers and thunderstorms end near 70 tomorrow night. Partly sunny on Sunday, middle to upper 80s. I'm Precision Weather Meteorologist Russ Murley for St. Augustine's Local News.
3: 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Over 40,000 square feet of fun, it's Best Bet. Traffic is loosening up a little bit on the Bridge of Lions westbound. Still pretty slow on Ponce de Leon on the approach to the river. Heavy traffic on State Road 16 through Rolled Golf Village. The usual slowdowns on State Road 207. And some heavy traffic southbound on 95 through International Golf Parkway. I'm Lisa Ruckman for St. Augustine Local News.
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0: Partly cloudy sky, isolated showers and thunderstorms diminishing through the night, temperature down to around 70 by morning. Partly sunny with temperatures into the upper 80s to even some low 90s on Saturday. We do have the risk for an isolated shower or storm, but a low risk Saturday afternoon, Saturday evening too. Partly cloudy overnight, low 70. Partly sunny, late day storms likely on Sunday with a high upper 80s near 90. 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I'm Precision Weather Meteorologist Phil Spivak for St. Augustine's local morning news.
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17: Ancient City Club.

0: showers and storms isolated through the night and ending. Temperatures dropping off to near 70. We do run the risk for some afternoon storms on Saturday. Partly sunny most of the day, though. The chances low for showers. The high still near 90. Back down to 70 Saturday night, with any evening showers ending. Partly cloudy sky and partly sunny on Sunday. Afternoon storms much more likely. Temperatures upper 80s near 90. I'm Precision Weather Meteorologist Phil Spivak for St. Augustine's local morning news.
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0: Partly cloudy sky, isolated showers and thunderstorms diminishing through the night, temperature down to around 70 by morning. Partly sunny with temperatures into the upper 80s to even some low 90s on Saturday. We do run the risk for an isolated shower or storm, but a low risk Saturday afternoon, Saturday evening too. Partly cloudy overnight, low 70. Partly sunny, late day storms likely on Sunday with a high upper 80s near 90. 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I'm Precision Weather Meteorologist Phil Spivak for St. Augustine's local morning news.
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0: Showers and storms isolated through the night and ending. Temperatures dropping off to near 70. We do run the risk for some afternoon storms on Saturday. Partly sunny most of the day, though. The chances low for showers. The high still near 90. Back down to 70 Saturday night, with any evening showers ending. Partly cloudy sky and partly sunny on Sunday. Afternoon storms much more likely. Temperatures upper 80s near 90. I'm Precision Weather Meteorologist Phil Spivak for St. Augustine's local morning news.
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